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0: 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Making clothes for anorexics. And baby, you know what she's done? Fuck all. Not even page 6 of the Daily Mail. And Scary Spice, up to her eyeballs in lawsuits and sex tapes. 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They'll all make your ears bleed. You see, when they're apart, they're absolute fucking rubbish. But you put them together, they're the goddamn fucking Spice Girls.
1: Ja, jeg skal ikke kommentere noe av det der videre, annet enn å si at vi også støtter en gjenforening. Her de, med sin aller, aller største hit, Wannabe.

You're so sweet. Can I have your number? 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